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4: Top stories this hour. The novelist and former Conservative politician Geoffrey Archer's died suddenly at the age of 86. He sold more than 300 million books worldwide, but his political career was overshadowed by scandal and a prison sentence for perjury. Political commentator Daisy McAndrew says Mr. Archer was a larger-than-life figure.
5: He was somebody who could open doors, incredibly popular, as I said, incredibly accomplished, and just an extraordinary person who lived his life profiting from fiction, but also a lot of his own personal life seemed to be quite fictional as well.
4: Donald Trump says a security threat was behind the decision to withdraw US bombers from RAF Fairford. The US president claims that he knows who was responsible. The Gloucestershire base was at the centre of a suspected terror plot last month. Nationwide protests are expected across France today as students demonstrate over what they say is chronic underfunding of education. And Northern Ireland remain unbeaten in the Nations League after they were held to a goalless draw by Georgia.
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4: A mix of sunny spells and scattered showers across the UK today. Highs in the south at 23 Celsius. That's the latest. I'm Becky Carhill.
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9: How are you this morning? It's David Andrews with you at just after 6 o'clock. Let's kick off your Tuesday with the best variety of 70s favourites. Supertramp on the way, and here's Frantic strutting their funky stuff here on Nation 70s.
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0: Nation 70s. Such a lovely way to start your day with a great mix of 70s favourites, rounding off with Alessi from Long Island, New York, and their song, Oh Laurie. So how are you doing? I really hope you're okay. I know it's early. It's David Andrews with you at 18 minutes past six. Let's play those 70s favourites with Dame and Annie from those days when they were in the Tourists, and one of ABBA's biggest number ones in just a mo on Nation 70s.
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0: Nation 70s from Sweden, there's Harpo with a bit of help from ABBA's Frida on the song Movie Star. Well, it was a lovely day in the south of England yesterday. Absolutely amazing temperatures, highs of 23 degrees. Here we are in October, walking around like it's still summer. And I get the feeling we might be in for a nasty shock about halfway through this month. Fairly mild and cloudy, 21 degrees today. Some thundery showers in the north, particularly in the northwest. The Osmonds, only British number one lined up, plus Earth, Wind and Fire, here on Nation 70s.
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Nation 70s with the 70s supergroup, the Eagles, playing in Vegas at the moment. And if you love their music, I noticed the TV show History of the Eagles has shown up on Netflix. It's 3 hours long. Terrific stuff. I started watching. I couldn't stop. Let's get something romantic on this morning from Barry White. So if you're still lying in bed with your partner, you might just be late getting out of bed this morning. Big Bad Barry, after Cher, here on Nation 70s.

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11: The top stories this hour. Former Tory politician turned best-selling author Geoffrey Archer's died at the age of 86. His publisher says he passed away suddenly and peacefully at home yesterday. Mr. Archer's political career was marred by scandal and a prison sentence for perjury. Donald Trump says a specific security threat was behind the withdrawal of US bombers from an RAF base in Gloucestershire.
12: I mean, they didn't fly out by accident. There were some threats, and rather than tempting the enemy, we'll capture the enemy and beat the enemy, but why should we leave him there? So we moved him around a little bit, not very far.
11: Fairford was at the centre of a suspected terror plot just over a week ago. The Tories are pledging £10 billion to create a national missile and drones defence system if they return to power. The so-called Britannia Shield would provide interceptor missiles. And Northern Ireland remain unbeaten in the Nations League and top their group with 8 points from 4 games, but they couldn't make their dominance count against Georgia last night as the match finished goalless.
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11: A mix of sunny spells and scattered showers across the UK today. Highs in the south at 23 Celsius. That's the latest. I'm Becky Carhill.
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16: 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Hey, it's David Andrews with you at just after 7 o'clock. Let's kick off your Tuesday morning with the best variety of 70s favourites. ELO fans, one of their best, from 76 on the way. And from New York, Blue Oyster Cult, playing on Nation 70s.

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0: Nation 70s, it's David Andrews with you, playing the Cars and My Best Friend's Girl. So how are you this morning? I've got to say, it's great to have you listening. Coming up on 20 minutes past 7, definitely time to wake up, make yourself a lovely coffee or a cuppa, fix yourself some breakfast if you have time. Barely have time to burn the toast, right? I love it when you're on holiday, say in a place like France, where they make those croissants and you can smell them cooking away at the baker's, and they taste so good, so much better than when you buy them from the supermarket. Let's get Donna Summer on for you this morning, and the Joker, Steve Miller, on Nation 70s.
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0: Nation 70s with Richard and Karen, the Carpenters. There's a kind of hush. We got the Bellamy Brothers lined up for you soon, plus a great track from Barry, Robin and Morris, the Bee Gees. But this Friday, have you heard? You could win £725,000. Make me a
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0: Isn't that just what you need? £725,000, a massive jackpot on Make Me a Winner. And it's your chance to win serious money and pretty much change your life this Friday. 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So let's get your number in Friday's big draw nice and early this week. 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

0: Nation 70s with the original version of Venus from the Dutch group Shocking Blue, and it's David Andrews playing the all-time favourites from the 70s with that retro feel. The songs maybe you grew up listening to, maybe you were at school listening to all these songs on the naughty table in class. Remember, outside the head teacher's office. Half term is on the way soon. That was always the good thing about school. Diana and Marvin lined up in just a mo, and one of the best from Elton here on Nation 70s.
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We are starting your Tuesday with the best variety of 70s favourites. Ike and Tina on the way. Here's classic Pink Floyd on Nation 70s.

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7: And now, the weather.
8: Outside, gloomy skies, a persistent drizzle, and a chilly wind blowing from the west, north, east and south.
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10: Top stories this hour. Novelist and politician Lord Geoffrey Archer's died at the age of 86. We're told he passed away suddenly and peacefully at home last night. While the once Tory deputy chairman's political career was overshadowed by scandal and a prison sentence for perjury, he sold more than 300 million books worldwide, and back in 2017 told us how he went about writing them.
11: First and last sentences are so vital and so poignant and so telling. So first pages and last pages get longer than any other part of the book.
10: President Trump says the decision to remove all US bomber aircraft from RAF Fairford in Gloucestershire was in response to a specific threat. The base was at the centre of a suspected terror plot last month. The Tories have promised to invest £10 billion in a new Iron Dome air defence system to protect the UK. Details of the radar, interceptor missiles and counter-drone network being set out at the party's conference. And Northern Ireland remain unbeaten in the Nations League, but they had to settle for a goalless draw against Georgia.
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10: A mix of sunny spells and scattered showers across the UK today. Highs in the south at 23 Celsius. That's the latest. I'm Becky Carhill.
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15: So how you doing this Tuesday morning? It's David Andrews with you. Let's start your day with the best variety of 70s favourites. And number one on the way from Frida Payne, we got LaBelle and Jerry Rafferty. And here's David Bowie, classic tracks, Sound and Vision. Here on Nation 70s.

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0: Nation 70s, it's David with you. So good to have you listening this Tuesday morning. And there's one of the greatest songs of the 70s decade from Jerry Rafferty. Just love Baker Street. Now, what are we going to talk about this morning? Christmas shopping. Ah, don't talk about that. It's only October, for goodness sake. But hang on a minute. Hear me out here. We have an idea that could really help make your Christmas shopping so much easier this year, and there won't be any last minute Christmas Eve trips around the shops. Remember those from last year? Sweet Sensation lined up in just a mo and Lindisfarne, and I'll tell you more soon on Nation 70s.
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0: Nation 70s with Sweet Sensation and their number one, Sad Sweet Dreamer. And it's David with you for a Tuesday morning. Now, we were talking about Christmas shopping. I know it's way too early, but many Brits are already planning on using AI to Christmas shop the easy way, because AI comes up with all the present ideas for loved ones this year. And some are even planning to start shopping before the end of October with AI coming up with all the present ideas. My wife said this sounds like a pretty good idea, because if AI has the ideas, maybe she won't finish up with an iron this year. Hey, let's get Supertramp on the way and one of the best from ABBA here on Nation 70s.
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0: Nation 70s, Lindsay Buckingham, Fleetwood Mac, and Go Your Own Way. 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
1: 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Now, Squeeze are heading out on the road this November and December with special guest Billy Bragg, kicking off their tour in Glasgow on November the 12th, going right the way across the UK, including London O2 on November the 26th, finishing on December the 5th in Brighton. Here's one of their best. They never thought it would happen with the girl in Clapham. Up the junction, here on Nation 70s.

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10: Top stories this hour. Former politician turned best-selling author Lord Geoffrey Archer's died at the age of 86. His publisher says he passed away suddenly and peacefully at home yesterday. Mr. Archer's political career was marred by scandal and a prison sentence for perjury. Donald Trump says a specific security threat was behind the withdrawal of US bombers from an RAF base in Gloucestershire.
11: I mean, they didn't fly out by accident. There were some threats, and rather than tempting the enemy, we'll capture the enemy and beat the enemy, but why should we leave him there? So we moved him around a little bit.
10: Fairford was at the centre of a suspected terror plot just over a week ago. The Tories are pledging £10 billion to create a national missile and drones defence system if they return to power. The so-called Britannia Shield would provide interceptor missiles. And Northern Ireland remain unbeaten in the Nations League and top their group with 8 points from 4 games, but they couldn't make their dominance count against Georgia last night as the match finished goalless.
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10: A mix of sunny spells and scattered showers across the UK today. Highs in the south at 23 Celsius. That's the latest. I'm Becky Carhill.
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14: Hey, it's David Andrews with you. Let's kick off the No Repeat 9 to 5 at just after 9 o'clock with so many great 70s favourites. Hang on in there for Johnny Bristol, Heatwave soon, and there ain't no stopping McFadden and Whitehead here on Nation 70s.

0: Nation 70s with Richard and Karen with her amazing voice. The Carpenters on the No Repeat 9 to 5, helping you get through Tuesday, which is apparently the most productive day of the week in the workplace when employers get the most out of you. So let's help you through it with these amazing 70s favourites. 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

0: Nation 70s, it's David Andrews for Tuesday with the motors down at the airport. That's where we should be, flying off for a bit of autumn sunshine. Do you like the sound of that? Fairly mild but cloudy today in most areas. Highs of 21 degrees with some thundery showers if you're in the north, particularly in the northwest. Have you heard how much money you can win on this week's Make Me a Winner? It's crazy. I'm going to give you all the details and get you in the draw shortly. After Candy Staton and The Real Thing, here on Nation 70s.
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0: Nation 70s with Candy Staton. Just loving those nights on Broadway. And it's David with you. Let's line up a number one from the Stylistics. We've got a Bee Gees favourite from Saturday Night Fever. And it could be you winning massive money this Friday. Make me a
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0: Hey, it's David Andrews with you. Have you heard about our massive jackpot on Make Me a Winner this week? It is your chance to change your life, winning serious money. And we are talking £725,000. And it has to be won this Friday. Goodness, it could be in your bank account before the weekend gets started. So let's get your number in Friday's big draw right now. So you're in the draw early this week. And here's what you need to do. 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I really hope you win.
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0: Nation 70s with Australian band Sherbet. And one of those forgotten 70s favourites. How's that? Have yourself a really good Tuesday. I'm David Andrews. I'm back for breakfast tomorrow and every weekday morning. Tony is on the way to take you through your 70s workday after 10. And then Phil Hoyle is through the afternoon. How about some Barry White? Let's get one of the best on right now on Nation 70s. See you tomorrow.
1: I've heard people say that too much of anything is not good for you, baby. 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
3: And now, the weather.
4: Outside, gloomy skies, a persistent drizzle and a chilly wind blowing from the west, north, east and south. But inside, temperatures of toasty warm with a high chance of plush rugs, soft lighting and snuggly throws. Come home to cozy. 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
12: Top stories this hour. The Shadow Defence Secretary has insisted there's a very detailed plan behind the Tories' pledge for a new missile defence system. James Cartledge says the £10 billion proposals will include new radar systems and bigger stocks of air defence weapons. Meanwhile, President Trump says the decision to remove all US bomber aircraft from RAF Fairford in Gloucestershire was in response to a specific threat. The base was at the centre of a suspected terror plot last month. Tributes being paid to novelist and politician Lord Geoffrey Archer, who's died at the age of 86. We're told he passed away peacefully at home last night. While the once Tory deputy chairman's political career was overshadowed by scandal and a prison sentence for perjury, he sold more than 300 million books worldwide and back in 2017 told us how he went about writing them.
13: First and last sentences are so vital and so poignant and so telling. So first pages and last pages get longer than any other part of the book.
12: And a new survey has put the Eagles' Hotel California as Britain's greatest driving anthem.
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12: A mix of sunny spells and scattered showers across the UK today. Highs in the south at 23 Celsius. That's the latest. I'm Becky Carhill.
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Now we're in 1979. It just makes it into our playlist. Here's Elton. Are you ready for love?

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0: 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Sometimes lost, but never forgotten. 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
12: Top stories this hour. The Conservatives are outlining a £10 billion proposal today to create a new missile defence system. Shadow Defence Secretary James Cartledge says the so-called Britannia Shield would protect the UK against longer-range attacks and drone strikes.
13: Hopefully those things are extremely unlikely, but if you look at the world today, there is war in the Middle East, war in Europe. We feel we've got to boost our defence, so we've made this commitment, £10 billion, for a fully integrated missile and defence system to protect the United Kingdom.
12: Critics say the project would require much more investment. Novelist and former politician Lord Geoffrey Archer is being called a master storyteller and an extraordinary human. He died yesterday at the age of 86. Huge protests are taking place across France today, with students demonstrating over what they're calling the chronic underfunding of education. Hundreds of schools have been blockaded. And finally, world tennis number one Jannik Sinner will miss the rest of the season due to a knee injury. This year's Wimbledon champion needs to undergo a course of treatment to help with recovery.
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12: A mix of sunny spells and scattered showers across the UK today. Highs in the south at 23 Celsius. That's the latest. I'm Becky Carhill.
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15: Just gone 11, we are Nation 70s. Here comes Johnny Mathis, not that Christmas one, I'm stone in love with you. Meatloaf's on too, and now Niall and Pinard, Chic, let's do some good times.

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5: The top stories this hour. ASOS customers have received an app notification saying the retailer's been hacked. The message, which flashed up on phones this morning, appears to include a threat to leak customers' information. Reporter Phoebe Southworth has been reading it.
6: Dear ASOS DPO, which stands for Data Protection Officer, and IT, we have fully compromised the Snowflake instance. Engage with us or we will leak it.
5: There's been no response from the company yet. The Conservative leader has played down suggestions her planned air defences would be like Israel's Iron Dome, despite her own party making the comparison in a press release. Kemi Badenoch wants to invest £10 billion in radar and missile systems. Novelist and disgraced politician Geoffrey Archer is being remembered on the same day his final book went on sale. He died last night at 86. And England boss Thomas Tuchel says his players have added another layer to their game by raising their intensity. The Three Lions take on the Czech Republic in the Nations League at Wembley tonight.
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5: A mix of sunny spells and scattered showers across the UK today. Highs in the south at 23 Celsius. That's the latest. I'm Becky Cahill.
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8: 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Good afternoon. This is Nation 70s. Supertramp, Breakfast in America soon. Dave Edmonds now. I hear you knocking.

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0: 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These are the forgotten 70s.
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8: The top stories this hour. Some ASOS customers have received an app notification saying the company has been hacked. In the message, it claims data storage company Snowflake has been fully compromised. Ian Thornton Trump is an IT and cyber expert.
9: It is highly likely that a great deal of personal information would be found in that Snowflake database.
8: The National Crime Agency says it's intercepted a batch of so-called super dinghies, which were on their way to people traffickers in Europe. It says the 25 boats tracked to a shipment at East Midlands Airport could have been used to move 1,700 people across the channel. The Conservatives will outline a £10 billion proposal to create a new missile defence system. Shadow Defence Secretary James Cartledge says the so-called Britannia Shield would protect the UK against longer-range attacks and drone strikes. Critics say the project would require much more investment. A novelist and former politician Lord Geoffrey Archer has been called a master storyteller and an extraordinary human. He died yesterday at 86.
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8: Sunshine and scattered showers across Scotland, drier elsewhere, although expect a few showers in the Midlands, sunnier in the south. That's the latest. I'm Louise Easton.
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13: 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Here comes Boney M. Daddy Cool. We're Nation 70s.
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7: Try not to panic. There's nothing been confirmed. If you are repeating your passwords, don't do that. Maybe just change all your passwords. I wouldn't delete the app for now. Let them handle it, but I certainly wouldn't try and do my own sleuth work.
6: The online retailer says it's aware of the problem. A seventh man's been arrested by police investigating a suspected terror plot near RAF Fairford. The 22-year-old British national was taken into custody in Westminster in central London. Six suspects have been released on bail after three vans were stopped near the airbase in Gloucestershire. And 1,800 high schools in France are either disrupted or blockaded as thousands of students protest. They claim schools are underfunded, teachers are leaving the profession and buildings are dilapidated.
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6: Sunshine and scattered showers across Scotland. Drier elsewhere, although expect a few showers in the Midlands, sunnier in the south. That's the latest. I'm Louise Easton.
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0: 5, how are you today? Hope we're finding you well. So Bake Off back on the telly tonight. On the back foot with this a bit today, because I'm not really sure of the theme week. And you know what it's like whenever you're watching Bake Off. If it's cake week, you eat cake. If it's biscuit week, you eat biscuits. If it's bread week, you eat a French stick. Make me a
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Wake up with David in the mornings. 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
0: Drive Time with the Van Morrison Alumni Band, performed by the musicians who recorded and toured with Van Morrison. Book now. 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

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It's great to have your company today. So in the papers, Dippy Eggs and Soldiers have been voted as the most nostalgic British dish of all time. Is there anything that is better than that? Anything that you think, as soon as you think of the item, it takes you straight back to being a child. What about chicken soup? When you're home from school on day number one and your mum would say, right, okay, it's chicken soup time, and you'd have a bowl of hot steaming chicken soup and everything would feel absolutely fine again. How that happened, I don't know. But anything beat it? Drop me a line. 07740 938500.

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8: The top stories this hour. Counter-terror police have made a further arrest in the investigation into a suspected terror plot at RAF Fairford. A 22-year-old British man has been detained in London. Six men in their 20s remain on police bail over the incident in Gloucestershire. Some ASOS customers have received alerts on their phones claiming that the online retailer has been hacked. The company says it's aware of the problem. The Met Police has put conditions on a pro-Palestine student protest planned for tomorrow, the 7th of October, in central London. It's going to be the anniversary of the attack by Hamas on Israel in 2023. The police force has warned anyone breaching the conditions could be arrested. Safety upgrades of an A road that's been described as the most deadly in Northern Ireland can begin after a court overturned a block on its development. More than 50 people have been killed on the A5 since 2006. And in the tennis, Carlos Alcaraz has won the Japan Open. He beat Jiří Lehečka in straight sets.
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8: Sunshine and scattered showers across Scotland, drier elsewhere, although expect a few showers in the Midlands, sunnier in the south. That's the latest. I'm Louise Easton.
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0: 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It's great to have your company today. So Naomi Campbell is making news this afternoon as she's been spotted using a Lime bike once she had covered it in disinfectant spray. Absolutely spray that thing to an inch of its life. 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

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If you fancy dropping us a line, by the way, 07740 938500 as the hits continue. 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
8: The top stories this hour. Police have made a further arrest over the incident at RAF Fairford. A 22-year-old British man has been detained in London on suspicion of preparing terrorist acts. Six men in their 20s remain on police bail over the incident at the Gloucestershire Air Base. Many ASOS customers have been sent a threatening notification on their phones as the online retailer appears to have been hacked. Shares in the company have dropped sharply as a result. A Scottish childminder has admitted leaving more than 20 children in her care alone and unsupervised. 55-year-old Amanda Mathewson pleaded guilty to neglect and abandoning the children and will be sentenced next month. Around 50% of schools in France are closed today as students storm the streets to protest in multiple cities. They're angry about issues like overcrowded classrooms, rats, old buildings and staffing shortages. And Glenn Close is joining the cast of Jesus Christ Superstar in London's West End. The Fatal Attraction star will play King Herod opposite Sam Ryder as Jesus for the show's final week in January.
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8: Sunshine and scattered showers across Scotland, drier elsewhere, although expect a few showers in the Midlands, sunnier in the south. That's the latest. I'm Louise Easton.
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11: 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It's Phil Hoyles. It's great to have your company. Let's start the hour with a 1970s classic from Dan Hartman. This is Instant Replay. Good afternoon.

0: Nation 70s from Nation Radio. Do you know, sometimes you read a headline and it just really confuses you, right? And you think, what? What? Really? What? The headline today is Forget the Bin. Some Brits are getting rid of unwanted items down the toilet, including, wait for it, you might need to sit down, shoes. Two things, how and why. Make me a
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0: 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It's great to have your company today. So in the papers, Dippy Eggs and Soldiers have been voted as the most nostalgic British dish of all time. Is there anything that is better than that? Anything that you think, as soon as you think of the item, it takes you straight back to being a child. What about chicken soup? When you're home from school on day number one and your mum would say, right, okay, it's chicken soup time, and you'd have a bowl of hot steaming chicken soup and everything would feel absolutely fine.
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Then Brits are increasingly relying on tech and AI to find presents for hard to buy for loved ones. I mean, it does make life a little bit easier on that score, doesn't it? Have you got that one person in your life you think, what on earth am I going to buy them? I mean, if you've got a teen, you have that every single year, I would have thought. Measy from the Carpenters on the way after Pink Floyd, another brick in the wall at Nation 70s today. We are-

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12: The top stories at this hour. Shares in ASOS have dropped after many customers were sent a threatening notification on their phones suggesting the online retailer has been hacked. The company says they don't believe payment details have been accessed. Cyber expert Aidan Sinnott says the situation still remains unclear.
13: Threat actors have at least got access to that push notification system, and they claim they've compromised the Snowflake instance. And Snowflake is a platform that lots of retailers use to store data and customer data. What we don't know at the moment is whether any of that data has been accessed, whether these claims are genuine.
12: Two boys aged 12 and 14 have been arrested on suspicion of arson after a fire tore through a residential building in Nottingham. There are no reports of injuries, but several roads remain closed throughout the morning and tram services were suspended. And Britain's electricity system operator has asked power firms to have more backup generation ready for this evening. NESO says it is a routine precautionary step and insists there's no risk to supplies.
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12: Rain spreading across England and Wales tonight. Chilly in Scotland and Northern Ireland. Rain for most tomorrow. That's the latest. I'm Louise Easton.
0: Now, more of the best variety of 70s hits. 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

0: It's Tuesday. It's the No Repeat 9 to 5. How are you today? Hope we're finding you well. So Bake Off back on the telly tonight. On the back foot with this a bit today, because I'm not really sure of the theme week. And you know what it's like whenever you're watching Bake Off. If it's cake week, you eat cake. If it's biscuit week, you eat biscuits. If it's bread week, you eat a French stick. Make me a
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5: The top stories this hour. Online clothes shop ASOS has admitted that some customers' personal information may have been accessed in a hack of its app. The company confirmed an unauthorised notification was sent to users earlier today with a warning that data would be leaked. Protesters in Paris have clashed with riot police as thousands of students take to the streets to call for improved education funding. France's Prime Minister says classes across France will be suspended from tomorrow morning until Friday as a result. A man's admitted murdering his wife, whose body was found in a freezer at their West Yorkshire home in March. 45-year-old David Barraclough pleaded guilty to killing Carolan, who was 37, in Horbury. A Scottish childminder has admitted leaving more than 20 children in her care alone and unsupervised. 55-year-old Amanda Matthewson pleaded guilty to neglect and abandoning the children and will be sentenced next month. And the Emmy Awards show will be shown on Prime Video from next year. The Television Academy has struck a 6-year deal with the streaming platform.
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5: Rain spreading across England and Wales tonight. Chilly in Scotland and Northern Ireland. Rain for most tomorrow. That's the latest. I'm Louise Easton.
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9: Nation Radio. By the way, just talking about weather there, I've never known an October, the first week, to be so mild. Okay, it's a little bit chilly in the evenings and the mornings, but during the day, it's beautiful sunshine. Well, it is in Hertfordshire anyway. But I think it's all going to change very, very soon, to be honest. Right, Donna Summer now.

0: Birthday celebrations today. Eileen Derbyshire, who plays the role of Emily Bishop in Coronation Street. She's 95 today. Brick Eklund is 84 today. If you're celebrating your birthday, many happy returns of the day and a bit of 70s news for you. It was on this day back in 1978 that ABBA members Benny and Annie got married.
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11: 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I'm Dee Martin's Nation 70s. And this is Shocking Blue.

0: as featured in that great movie with that magnificent soundtrack, Saturday Night Fever, Yvonne Elliman, and If I Can't Have You, Nation 70s. Have you downloaded the Nation Player app? I hope you have. If you haven't, why not?
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5: Outside, gloomy skies, a persistent drizzle, and a chilly wind blowing from the west, north, east, and south. But inside, temperatures of toasty warm, with a high chance of plush rugs, soft lighting, and snuggly throws. 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

0: Michael Jackson and Don't Stop Till You Get Enough. Good to hear the Sutherland Brothers ahead of that and Arms of Mary. Right, I'm Dee Martin. It's a Tuesday evening. Thank you very much for tuning in to Nation 70s. I like to think we're bringing back memories, because when you hear certain songs, you actually remember what you was doing at that particular time when that song was playing on the radio originally. And hopefully this next track by Status Quo will bring back some memories.
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7: 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Final hour with me, Dean Martin, on Nation 70s. And this one, I love this track from James Taylor. You've definitely got a friend.

0: Chic and I Want Your Love. You also heard the Eagles, the full version of the Eagles, 6 minutes and 13 seconds of the brilliant Hotel California. Right, on the way, I've got some Blondie, Paul Simon, and a great song from Harpo.
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1: Hello, it's Kate Thornton. 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